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0: Just dance with us.
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0: If that's your thing.
1: Or pirate metal.
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1: Don't you love it? 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
0: 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Body-o.

0: be here. 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What a big up EC Dubai in the place.
1: Yo, yo, yo. 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I can ride with it. All right. This next one is a new track. Yeah, I know. I hear you. Hallelujah. It's a new track. This one we call Family Business. Family Business. Check it.

下个毒辣走掉的 Bitcoin， 刚回回博士我就不走心，又被的拉不信准备逃佛心，It's a big rusty thing, but we are gonna bring us. 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

0: Gonna make, make a holler, y'all, holler, y'all. Cause I'm here to make the correction. Look at the people on this song complexion. Check the beat, new juice selection. Wheel it up,
1: whoa, whoa, whoa. 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

0: First one. 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
1: Right.

0: This brings us to our last tune. 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It will be available. I can sign them and everything. So bless up. I want to thank each and every one of you guys, each and every one of you guys, for making this possible, because it's a dream of mine for a long, long, long time, right? 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
1: Thank you.

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1: I'm surprised that Mosky's not here. Not too surprised that David.
2: Do you think
1: not.
2: Anyone knows? I mean, besides this Wednesday, do you think anyone's gone? I think Colin's probably not back or something.
1: I talked to Colin.
2: Oh, yeah.
1: He's not back.
2: Yeah, so I guess.
1: He said he might come later tonight. I talked to Scott. Scott said he had some other stuff he should do, really. Colin's not going to be here. And he might show up late.
3: I don't know where a good spot for this is.

0: Is the end of that thing a minor third? Or is it a...
1: The end of that one is a...
0: The lead back in. It's not...
1: It's an octave.
0: No, I'm talking about the lead in the coat that does it every once in a while. Yeah, that. Is that a...
1: It's just a step. It's a whole step down. No, it's a whole step.
0: Yeah, it's a third. It's a minor third, though.
1: It's just one. That's one step.
0: What do you mean, one step? There's a...
1: That's the root note. That's the root note, and the note before that is one whole step away.
0: Well, one whole step would be that.
1: The third is another. It's

0: Come on now, people, come on.
1: All right, all right. Step ahead, y'all.
0: Are you ready for some more music?
1: One of those cool.
0: Are you ready for some more music? What? That's right.
1: Check, check. A 1, 2, said a check, one. Yeah, y'all.
0: Yeah.
1: I like it.

0: step ahead, yo.
1: Yo.
0: Stay a step ahead.
1: We are one piece. But nobody wants justice.
0: We just rolling through.
1: But

0: to even icing.
1: Did you hear it? It sounds
0: but
1: like
0: nobody want to die.
1: Did you hear it? It
0: Lord
1: like
0: have mercy, tell them see.
1: Did you hear it?
0: Everybody
1: like
0: want to go.
1: Did you hear it? It
0: up to heaven,
1: so
0: Lord.
1: Did you hear it?
0: But
1: it
0: nobody
1: like
0: want to die.
1: Did you hear it? It sounds so right. Did you hear it?
0: But there won't be no peace till man gets

0: La.
1: Yeah.
0: We gotta start a new government.
1: Yeah.
0: Based off all our organic grassroots.

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1: Bust it.
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2: to the chorus.
1: Yes,
2: read it, read it, read it to the chorus. 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From reality, I just can't drift. 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One more time, one more time. 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
1: Yo!

0: All right, yeah.
1: Yes. 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
0: Go for it.
1: All right, I like this one.
0: Right, yeah.

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Make some noise out there. How y'all feeling? It's another Friday night. That's right. Boom shot. 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Wind up your waist, wind up your waist, wind up your waist, wind up your waist. 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Give me some bassy, give me some bassy. That's right. Check it out. 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Spin the record, I like my vinyl thick. Yo, listen.

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How y'all doing tonight? Friday night? What's up? Arcada. We're going to party tonight. Tomo representing the night up in here, right? Yeah. Damn. Yeah, check it out. All right. The recorder started now. 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

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Thanks, everybody. Yeah. Less vocals, more drums in the monitor. The vocals hot. Yeah. Yeah, you know. Okay, it's hot, it's hot. Did every lady get some beads tonight? Every lady got their beads tonight? Yeah. I'm trying. Yo, yeah. You're not a lady. I'm not asking you. You see two? Oh my goodness. All right. I'll put you in charge of that. They don't have to do what you did, though, just to give them to them. Let's do it. Hijacking. This is a takeover right now. 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

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Give me some bass. Give me some bass. Give me some bass. Give me some fucking bass. Ha, ha, ha. This is a takeover. Run for cover. Takeover. Run for cover. This is a takeover. Run for cover. Yo, check it out.

That's right, everybody. 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That was bad, I know, it's been a while. Yeah. It's getting crazy, it's getting crazy. Watch the pump front, watch the front line. 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

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Yeah.

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0: Yeah.
1: If you're feeling good tonight, put your hands up. 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Yeah.
0: Yeah.

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Said we never give up the fight. Hold on, hold on, check it out. I want everybody to sing one thing. I'm gonna say, we never give up the fight. And you're gonna say, you never give up the fight. And I'm gonna say, you never give up the fight. And you're gonna say, I never give up the fight. Okay, you guys got that? You got that? I gave you guys a high one because I can't sing high. I can just sing low. Okay? All right, here it is. Check it out. Check it out. Check it out. We never give up the fight. Say we. I said we never give up the fight. I said we. I said we never give up the fight. I said we. I said we never give up the fight. I said we never give up the fight. Oh, I love y'all. I love y'all. 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

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All we want to do is just lay the track down. 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

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Yeah, yeah. This next one we call Popping Off. 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

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Yeah, that's a rude boy skank right there. I like it.

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I'm sorry, that's not even my microphone. I've like knocked so many microphones doing that. All right, let's do this. 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

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Now they call me Jill the Boots Knocker. Each and every time we come through to shock you, Juice Crew, we're gonna get you right in your chakra. 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Now they call me Jill the Boots Knocker. 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Y'all know what the freak is? 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All right, you don't know what the freak is. It's like this, it's like this. 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You know, something like that. All right? 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
1: Whoa.
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0: Jump, jump, jump, jump.
1: Take it out, groove.
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1: Y'all feeling that? Y'all feeling that? Do y'all know the freak? Don't act. Don't look at me like I'm crazy. Don't look at me like I'm crazy.
3: I got you.
1: So the freak, I'm telling you, that's my favorite dance. It stood the test of time. Hey man, I'm sorry if you don't know what the freak is. Somebody want to demonstrate for the brother? I wasn't really hitting it right enough is what he was saying, and he's kind of confused. He wants somebody. You ready? It's kind of like, you know, it's hard to do it when like the lights are shining on you and all like that. You know? See? It's really easy to do. Okay, this next song you can do the freak to also. We have a little technical difficulties. Just give us like 1 second, 1 second. Mingle amongst your friends, you know. There's some freaks out there. If you're a freak, raise your hand. If you're a freak, raise your hand. Okay, let's do it like this. If you're a freak, don't raise your hand.
3: What's up? How we looking?
1: Hold on. Hey, have you tipped your bartender tonight? Make sure you do that. I know them personally. If you want to tip me, find our manager, Mimi La. If you see her by the bar, tell her to stop drinking. You want to tip us, go to Mimi La. Yes, yes, yes, y'all. We gonna riding and riding and riding and vibing. Yes, yes, y'all, and you don't stop. Wicked sounds. Another sound. All right, we're gonna do the freak all night.

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Hey, big up Miss Law. She puts up with me. Big up Miss Mimi Law.

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Yes, it's a phantom rhythm. We gonna keep firing away. We only got a little bit of time. You guys don't mind, we just keep popping them off, right? Big up, family in the house. K-Star on the keys, big respect. Dollar Bill, we call him Chauncey Dollar Bill.

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Put it on the juice tab. 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

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Yo, my people's out there with Sunny Bray. They can rock a party. They can rock a party. And they can rock a party. You're goddamn right. Damn right. Yo, you're goddamn right. Right.

0: Drop out. 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And my people, they waiting. They waiting. What they gonna do? What they gonna say? Yo, my people's out there in Sunny Bray. We can rock a party. We can rock a party. We can rock a party. You goddamn right. Right. Act like you know. You know. Yes, I am. Hey, where's my homie at? Where's my homie at? Was that all right?
1: Is that all right?
0: Did you feel that, homie?
1: Feel that, homie?
2: We need beer.
0: Where's yours? Are you feeling good tonight? Let me just get some water real quick. Hold on.
1: Hold on.
3: Wendy.
0: Is this spring water? I can only drink spring water. I'm sorry. Yo, let me just tell you one thing. There's been a lot of shit going down around here tonight. I'm gonna get serious right here. Okay? There's a lot of shit going down around town. Motherfuckers snitching off motherfuckers. You know what I'm saying? Y'all read it in the paper, right? We don't do that around here. We handle it ourselves. So what I say is you never drop dime, not even on your enemy. You never drop dime. Hear what I'm saying? Tell them, Juice Crew.

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Yo, this one we call Step Ahead. 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
1: Say hey, baby. 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

0: 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Check it out.
1: What do they call you?
2: Sexy mouth. 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
1: Sexy mouth.
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1: Ah, shit.
0: This is one of those waist winders. 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

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I got a new song. Y'all want a new song? I got a new song. Y'all want a new song? It's kind of deep. It's kind of deep. 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I know we up here in the woods. So this is kind of little cuz, what you think? All right. This song is for my little cousin. We call it little cuz.

0: Watch yourself out there, Sam. We got one more song for y'all. We got one more song for y'all. Any requests? Any requests out there? Any requests? I Shot the Sheriff. Sorry, we don't do covers. Huh? Any Juice requests? You know what? I don't even know you, man. I don't.
1: Mustang Sally, baby.
0: Anybody else? Hey, hey, you know what? Hey, there's one thing that's really similar to Mustang Sally. There's one thing that's really similar to Mustang Sally. It's called Mash the Gas. Mash the... Your mom was a sheriff? She was the only cool sheriff I know. Hey, thanks for coming out. Remember... Hey, if you're from Tomo, make some noise right now. Tomo, make some noise. Represent, represent. This is what we call Master Gas. Jump in the club, in the VIP. That's how we do it. With a little bling, bling, bling. Have a good night tonight.

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0: We're going to keep this party going, y'all. 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
1: Yeah.
0: Y'all feeling a little warm?
2: From Mackville all the way down to Manil. I'm just kidding when I say.

0: always a reason.
1: There is always a reason.

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We can rock a party. 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We can rock a party. 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

0: You're goddamn right. I think that's that. I'm done. Well, what time is it?
1: Spent.
0: Well, no, I'm not spent. Why do I got what? That's
1: something different.
0: I got a couple more in me. What's up?

that's grooving. I'm not necessarily sure what I would do, but like that's that's kind of like dancing track. That's full on. That's full on spearhead, like.

0: like, yeah, I'm totally riding that shit, dude. Oh, you can totally ride that shit, man. I don't know what you would want to say, but
1: I'm rolling through, you know.
0: It's good for like.
1: Is that something you know? Like, what is that?
0: But Cuddy,
1: is that something you know or something?
0: No, it's a combination of Pastor Kvasia and something else I was hearing from the camp a second ago.
1: Nice.
0: And so I was just like, let me see, like,
1: this. Right. I barely heard.

Yo, yo. So I come with a smooth daddy delivery like this. They call me Smooth Daddy, cause I come with a freestyle.

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2: By just too bad-minded and don't hate the player, hate the game. 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Yo, some things ain't well plain. 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Gonna run the hill, they want to be me. 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When the finna say they get them, want to drill me. 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When the finna say some fussy me, I go smell them. One, we don't follow what I compel them. I don't say, I don't say, juice crew. Yo, they lifted, I don't know. Higher than the ceiling. Burn up my weed and you know say ultimate feeling. 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Yeah, yo, me have to try. 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Step up to the girl and true me say I got you got the zoom thing in your boom thing. One big come to the girl and say something. You got the bum thing, but nothing no say. All right, run some old school reggae.

yourself seen. 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

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I'm trying to teach my son that, you know. I tell him, I say, yo, what's up? What's up, Maceo? He says, the sky. I say, no, man, when I say what's up, you say what's up.

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0: 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Every time we play music, we like to do that and be a little bit thoughtful of all those who aren't doing as well as us in this country. We want to be conscious of those over in the Middle East, of those over in Africa, those over in Central and South America.
1: Nice,
0: mercy, that's nice area.

0: Jaber, the party's over here, party's over here. 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The party's over here, party's over here. Yo. The party's over here, party's over here.
1: What?
0: Party's over here, yo.
1: Yeah.
0: I tell you what's going on. We out here in the woods, up to no good. 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The two

0: Big up Ishi Dubai. 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
1: Feel that.
0: On the flute, you know.
1: Feel
0: Papa.
1: That.
0: Big feel up that. 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
1: Feel that.

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critical to stay original, huh? 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A blunt or a zag, do you have to ask? Yeah.

Yo, we up here in Sunny Bray styling, and we keep becoming wicked and wildin'. That's what we do when we blaze one up off the tip. That's what we do. I keep it coming on the true. That's what we do when the juice come true. 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
1: All right. 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
0: Be brave. 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
1: Right, right.
0: This one we call Instant Classic, because we knew it.

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0: Bet you never feel like you're free with me. 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
1: Patrona name on so you know what's on. No need for ID, cause girl I'm grown. Solid as a rock and my heart is a stone. 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
1: Me you never real like you be with me. 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
0: How y'all feeling out there tonight?
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0: crew, ladies and gentlemen.
1: Thank you very much.
2: So nice. So nice. Woo. That's my crew right there. Y'all feeling good tonight?
1: Lovely.
2: This one we like to call Phantom. I don't know. Phantom, it just sounds kind of dark.
1: Hold up. No.
2: What?
1: No.
2: What?
1: Hold
2: am up. I?
0: Huddle.
1: Bring it. Yo, and then bless. This other side name, bless. Bless.
2: This is truly the last one. I'm sorry. We love y'all.
1: Quickly.
2: Thanks for vibing with us.

0: Yeah, that's a little fresh water in there too. Probably a little low. It'll make your bong even.
1: And that shit was hot.

0: 1, 2, 1, 2, 1, 2.
1: Yeah, 1, 2, 1, 2, 1, 2, 1, 2.

Yeah. This is a waste winder. I represent the youth. I represent the elders. Yes, I. Juice sound, all original. Act like you know. Yeah. Check it out, Vision Quest.

Cut some of the lows on that. Two, three. Yeah. One, two. Yeah. Yeah. 300 or 400 or something. One, two. Two, three, two.

0: Yeah, yeah, one, two.
1: Won't do that. I will never do that.
2: Oh, you got it? I stopped it. That's stairs. Stop.
1: Yeah, I've heard that before.
2: Don't miss it.
3: We can all do the bird shot. Yeah.
2: I would like to do something that's not too loud, you know. But it doesn't really agree. Yeah, I agree. Any little bit of the video, like the straight
3: riff, would be cool.
2: We also can play this on too loungy. We gotta keep it kind of straight, so it drives
3: pure loud. Yeah, plays
2: that
3: like the
2: loudest
3: style, yeah.
2: Just like this.
1: Matching volume. And yeah, matching volume.
3: You know, that's an interesting thing, man. I think it just depends on the drum sound on the song and stuff. You know what I mean? It's like the drums just have like different hits and shit, and sometimes it's more important for it to be really hard. Like on I'm noticing on our song Blunts and Beats, like, you know, I totally play off that note, so it's like boom. You know what I mean? Mm-hmm. If that's like weak, then no. But then there's other stuff like, you know, where it can be more than a layback. You know what I mean?
1: Yeah, I do. But if we mix that in a studio,
2: let's try that sound first.

show. When I'm in the 6-9, chant another rhyme. 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Just

0: think that was a little long. Like six too long. Like just six too long.
1: I'm waiting on the drums, man. Let's
0: like six too long. Like
1: let's try it again real quick.
2: We don't need to try that again. Do we? I mean, we could do that forever, right? It's just boom, boom, boom, boom. Let's try it again. I don't care. Let's try it again. I'm not trying to say no.
1: Let's not try it again. Let's
2: but
1: again.
2: I mean,
1: let's
2: what? I mean, right. We just play that out until we decide to end
0: put
2: it.
0: Put me on. I got something to say. Yo,

0: Last track?
1: Yeah.
0: Okay.
1: The old part? Like that.
0: Yeah.

0: Yeah.
1: We could do that whole symbol catch thing that you were doing there. Every other one.
2: The cheesiness about trying to
3: Oh, here it is.
2: Communicate with Geo shit.

the rhythm, West Coast. It gets ice cold.

0: Landu brainstorms boat names for the boat he hopes to own.
1: 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Would be better if I was French.
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1: Fantastic voyage? Now we're getting somewhere.

0: I like that. I like doing it 8 times and then K-Star, you come in with like a line, like right after, like, well, you know what I mean? Like, you know, to kind of transition it into it. But it's stop time, full stop time though, everybody like.
1: And then I actually like that.
0: I know, I like that too.
1: I don't know.
0: I think it should be a different separate song.
1: I don't think so necessarily.
0: Well, it don't have to be.
1: We
0: want to make shit that's
1: small,
0: like.
1: Small, I think, you know? It should just be something to lounge into. Like, have that style and then just come back.
2: No, I think this second, the change part is more loungy. The head part, we should just do for a short amount of time. But I was thinking. Because the part where I drive these things, that should be like, to me, that's more like a line than like a rhythm part. It can't really be played for that long.
1: The line, yeah.
2: And then after that, it's basically
1: you do a bunch
2: out.
1: Of other stuff.
2: And then it's all basically a little bit of other stuff, not really a bunch of other stuff. All I do is a little vamping on the guitar, basically. It's not. That's fine.
0: Boom, boom, boom.
2: Which is fine with me, but you guys got to carry that. The other part has more boom, rhythm part, boom, and that's boom, more loungy. My idea is we do this one for like a verse, chorus and a verse, and then switch, boom, and then just lounge out for a long time.
0: If we do it, we would have to do it that way,
2: it.
0: I think.
2: And but don't even bring it back to the first one. Just basically
1: right.
2: The first part is like a, it's like a club banger teaser, you know? It's like club banger teaser, boom, then you're out. You're like, oh, that's an interesting sound. And then it's like, gone. It's like, oh.
0: I don't know.
1: That's an interesting sound. Maybe that would be the response. That would be bad.
2: No, I think it'll be tight.
0: Well, I think, we should try to make something that's more like
2: short
0: trying to.
2: But sweet on the first part.
0: Not like so crazy, like way out there. Like, let's just this whole different song and then quit kid out on that.
1: Right,
0: you know?
1: No, we don't want to do that.
0: You know, we should just make it like a regular track, you know? Like.
2: It's not like that. It sounds tight. The drum and the bass and all that stuff, like just the change and is the refreshing.
0: I'm just saying it's like different.
2: The change,
0: way different.
2: The change is what's good.

0: about
1: migrate
0: it.
1: Migrate into the, another track.
0: The change is what is like fast, like it's the relative the sound of both
1: remix.
0: Of them next to each other.
1: Oh, it is. Remix and do a new tune on it.
0: Not
2: you can do that too, but
0: it's not really a remix as much as like a shift, shifting the sound.
1: Reshift.
2: Sound shift.
0: I think it sounded good. Exactly.
2: Like I sounded good. I'm not saying it sounded good. It's just different.
0: Well, you can have different lyrics. Like you don't have to sing the lyrics on that. Basically, you can totally shift the lyrics, and we just shift the music from one thing to the next. Maybe have a little.
2: I just like it. I'm not.

0: That was actually pretty sick.
1: Right there, if you guys are ready to rock some real, like, modern dance hall, just let me know. We'll do that. Get right up on that.
0: Blaze it up, dude.
1: I know we all been wanting to play it. We're just holding back for too long now. Super raw. You gotta find some really annoying sound.
2: Just exploit it.
1: Yeah, for the sheer shittiness of the sound of it. The flow is so nice. Be like, I fucking found this shit on my kit.

0: popping off, popping off.
1: That was actually really fun, actually. No, I didn't show it, but I didn't know it.

0: Yeah.
1: Bam, bam, bam, bam. Yeah, y'all gonna like this one. Hot off the presses.

0: What I want to do is play a hip-hop song. As I said two practices ago, y'all had plenty of time to come up with some shit.
1: This is what I just came out.
2: Whatever, dude.
1: I've heard this.
2: They got two different versions.
1: It's a super subtle bar, but it wasn't a hip hop track. But I like this, so like,
2: we can't even play a new song when we got one.
0: We gonna play that too. It's gonna be a jam, though. I mean, we can't play it and be serious about it. We gotta play it and approach it as a jam.
1: That's the bass and the keys and other stuff.

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1: Totally family business.
2: Every time.
3: That's

0: tell you, it's a gunshot in the ear, see it? And still come back, all like they're not here, see it?
1: Yeah.
0: Them a eat, eat, eat, eat, eat, eat, eat the girl in here and there, see it?
2: Uh-huh.

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0: All right. Yeah, we're gonna have some fun tonight. Let's just do this. Get some people up in here. So, yeah. Put me on.

Yeah. 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

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All right. 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I'm having fun. 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

0: Yes!
1: Boom, boom, one boom, more.
0: I think we got one more. I think we got one more. Thanks, y'all. 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

0: Yeah, thanks, y'all.
1: Jay Byrne.
0: Are y'all having fun? 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Yeah. 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All right. So let's just rock it. Microphone business. 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

But it's a one, so you just can't stop. 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

Thanks, y'all. 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

Thanks, y'all. Live music. 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Yeah. Thanks, y'all. Live music. Yeah.

0: bro.
1: All right, this is for the locals. 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

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Thanks, y'all.

0: Yeah. Yeah. Two sound, hold me up. Nice. Yes. What's up, y'all?
1: Thanks, brother.
2: Dirty.
1: Hot off the presses.
3: Let's do it.

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2: 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That's hot.

0: Thanks, y'all. Boom. That was actually really sick right there. What just happened? You were there. You witnessed it. I'm telling you.
1: Tell them. Spread the word.
2: We taking over.
0: Drop it like a range.

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0: It's over.
1: You guys, there are the most exciting 15 people I ever met in my life.
0: That's why we're gonna take it to another level tonight. Right now.
1: Thanks for riding with the Juice Squad tonight. Gonna ride till the wheels fall off. Let's do this, y'all.

the Rocket Group, Rocket Group. It's one of our favorite tracks. One of our favorite tracks. We know we just like, we like the West Side.

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And that's a how it is, not about the booty call. 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

0: do sound. 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A bell explosion. Thanks, y'all. That's what happens when the wheels fall off right there. Boom. You know what? We're just having fun. 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I think I need a drink at this point. 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
1: Yeah, we need a drink before we play.
0: Can we get a pitcher up in this? Maybe my homegirl, wifey.

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1: Like reggae?
0: Sure.
1: Or a sea shanty?
0: If that's your thing.
1: Or pirate metal.
0: This boat trip is going to be interesting.
1: Don't you love it? Oh, it's so good!
0: It feels good to be Boatyou. It feels good to Geico.

Humboldt County Trees. 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Yeah. 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Thanks, y'all. I think we got a couple more. 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Squats. 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

0: Thanks for coming out, y'all. 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
2: Crush him. 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
0: 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This is it. 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
0: Make some noise, Jambalaya. 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
1: That's right. 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
1: That's right.
0: Pop, pop.

0: 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I know you know who you are. You farmers. You farmers. 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
1: All right, you guys. 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

0: man. 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Yeah, man, are you ready for some homemade, homegrown reggae music?
1: Yeah, because...

0: Yeah. 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Thanks, y'all. We the Juice Crew. Get the party started here. Big up, Stevie Culture. Yo, yo, my mic is kind of cutting in and out. 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Sound man. 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
1: Technical difficulties. Main vocal mic is out. Chili's mic is out. Cheers. 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
2: Sabotage.
1: We'll get this.
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0: 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What we got?
1: Another level.
0: Oh, all right, all right.
1: It's a new one. It's a new one.
0: One of the new ones, so bear with us. Check it out. We on another level, y'all.
1: We gotta remember it real quick. 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

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This is kind of a dual show here. Stevie Culture and the Demolition Band coming up next. 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

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This next track we call Sunny Break Kids.

Yeah! 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
0: Cause I'm here to make the correction. 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

0: 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Hey, big up Stevie Culture and the Demolition Band. Boom.
1: And dancing Buddhas, bigging up all the Empress them. 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Whoa, DJ Living Earth. 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
0: Well, anything you do right now, you have to just do your best. 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

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Yeah.

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1: That's the start we like.
2: We got Rebel?
3: Rebel.
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Yeah. 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

0: I don't think so. 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Thanks for hanging with us.
1: I think we busted a part off the drums.
0: We're breaking things, so be prepared. Be prepared.
1: Pop your drum set.
0: Anything could happen tonight.
1: Force is strong with that one.
0: Really? I thought he lived here.
1: Richmond.
0: Richmond, really? Are we repping? Is that what we doing? Cardiff, is that what you said? Chronic. Inglewood, then fuck it, you know. Wood, what? We repping. All right, let's go. All right, we got it. We got it together. Let's do this.

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Y'all with us? Y'all gonna be with us? We just gonna boom, boom, boom. Give y'all the full repertoire. 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

Yeah, there ain't no justice, it's just us. 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We just gonna fire them at you. Boom, boom, boom, boom, boom. You won't know what to do. You're gonna be like, oh my God, so many songs. Next one we call Little Cuz. Check it out. You know, Inglewood representing my little cuz. Be true to the game and the game will be true to your back. Always told you that.

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Are y'all having a good time? Because I'm having a good time. I'm having a good time. I hope that's all it's really about. I mean, it's 2013, right? I'm torn between two sayings. I have to have a saying every year for each year. Last year was, I think it was like, crack it out. I think that was my saying last year. This year, I think it's two. It's either put up or shut up, or let the chips fall where they may. Put up or shut up, or let the chips fall where they may. Yeah, yeah, think about that one, I'm telling you. Put up or shut up, or smack that ass. That's a good one too. All right, think about it, that's three, we'll get there. Let's go, y'all. Smack that ass.

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Is it fortune or fame? Is it competition? Many are calm. Only few were chosen, can't half step, cause the game's exposing a complete surrender. Got to represent a new breed of honors with a new president.

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0: I think they love it, crew.
1: 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I love it. I love that. Thanks, y'all. Thanks for rocking with us.
2: Of course. Right on time.
3: Right on
4: time.
1: Introduction. Everybody know

0: Yeah. That's Danny the Monster. He's in the corner over there. He's in the corner. Don't forget about him. Hey, you know what? Hold on one second. I just want to change this chord before I have to strangle myself.
1: Strangle that.
0: Commit suicide on stage with a broken chord. It's ugly. I seen it last week.
1: Seen that happen to you before.
0: Check. No disrespect to you if you're gonna go commit suicide tonight, but just know that we enjoyed your company. All right, this one goes out to Miss Osborne out there, Wendy. Let's make it happen.

Yeah. Nice crew. Everybody say yeah-oh. Yeah-oh. Say yeah-oh. Yeah-oh. All right. Wow. Y'all lively tonight. Let's have some fun.

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That last song, we were gonna do it like a rootsy song, you know? But it ended up not being that way. I got vetoed on that one. That's all right. Let me know if y'all like this next one. Let's do it. Boom, boom, boom.

Happy New Year. 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It's the year of the black snake. You better watch out. Ha ha ha. Enough said, right?

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That's right. 213. We're going to do it our way. See? Smack that ass. See, it kind of has a ring to it, I'm telling you. It's going to catch on. It's going to be on the internet. They're going to be like, oh, you hear the new saying?

0: just business, man. It's just business. It ain't personal.
1: Where'd the band go?
0: We disappeared. I'm right here.
1: I swear there was a drummer.
0: Yo, can I have 1 minute? Can I just have 1 minute? Is that all right? Damn. Just relax, man. Can I breathe? Is that a good time? Is it? How's everybody feeling tonight? Hey, Jambalaya, make some noise! I see everybody's here. Beatbox? Man, I had beatbox since like... I don't think I was ever good at beatbox. So I won't bore you with... No, just kidding. I'm not... Don't encourage that. Do not encourage that. Hey, you know what? I know what you like. I know what you like. Is there any drink? Rum and Coke, Miss Bartender. Let's go. I know what you like. All the ladies, come to the front center. Let's do this.

0: I know what you like. Thanks, y'all. Another instant classic to knock your head to.
1: We doing damage.
0: We doing damage.
1: That's what we do.
0: That's what we do. Did you know?

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1: Like reggae?
0: Sure.
1: Or a sea shanty?

0: It's what we do. It's what we do. Thanks, y'all. Yeah. It's getting hot in here.
1: I'ma take my clothes. No.
0: Big up yourself, girl.

0: Yes. We gotta keep it hype, you know.
1: We'll get you.
0: Is everybody
1: juice.
0: Getting juicy out there?
1: They like the juice.
0: You didn't know this, but this is a takeover.
1: I get you more juice.

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We got something real special for you tonight. I'm a word killer. I can't stop.

0: I'm going to share something with you guys. 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Inside, the inside stuff of bands. Stuff you guys don't really notice.
1: Another level.
0: I almost knocked my tooth out on that last one when I was like, I'm going to kill him. I hit my tooth.
1: Another level.
0: So luckily I got a little extra cushion on these lips. And it kind of bounced off, so inside stuff. All right, thanks for coming out and party with us tonight. We got a couple new tracks right here for y'all. You've been waiting on this, hot off the presses. Let's do it. What do we got? Another level.

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One more new song. Y'all want this new one? All right. Thanks for rocking with us tonight. Hanging tight. 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

0: up, crew. 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You got the message. Boom, boom, boom. Yes, y'all. Yes.
1: Amy.
0: Amy. Y'all don't mind if we keep going, right? We just gonna. This is what we like to do, you know.
2: One more song. We'll take any recommendations. If it's a Jew song.
0: Yeah, they know all the Jew songs. We'll play anything, man.
2: Any Jew
0: we'll
2: song.
0: Put our twist on it. We'll make it our song. What do we got? What do we got, boys? All right, let's do it. Negotiations are underway behind me. I think we're gonna play music. All right, here we go.

0: Yeah. That's exactly what how we planned it. Yes, y'all. Thanks for rocking with us tonight.
1: Can I need another cocktail? I got more than you do. Last song.
0: Last song, after parties at
1: Jeremy's.
0: Who's got
1: house.
0: The hot tub? Where's the hot tub?
1: Danny's house.
0: Let's do it, y'all.

0: Yes! Watch your back out there, see?
1: All right, this is our encore.
2: Ready?

0: Each and every time, come into your mind. What, pop, pop, pop, pop. All right, this next one we call Step Ahead.
1: Let the drums start.
0: Yo!

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What's up? I love y'all. Are y'all feeling the Juice Crew tonight? Y'all feeling the Juice Crew tonight? Thanks, y'all. Let's do this. We're gonna do word tricks. Easy for me to say.

0: because you have that bright ass shirt on. 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We got one more for y'all. Are you ready? Is everybody gonna dance? Is everybody gonna come dance? All right. All right. I don't know.
1: Show me love. Come on, show me love. Show your love.
0: Did you say the after party was at your house, Kariki? No? Hey, hey, it's my daughter's birthday. Two Juice daughter's birthday. Happy birthday. Those beautiful little ones. Fire up the candle, that's what I would say. Show me love, girl, all right. We gonna get out of here on time. Everybody, big up, peace. We love y'all. Boom. Thank you.

0: Thanks, everybody.
1: Hey, Juice Crew just fucking laid it down for us now. Let's give it up one time for Juice Crew, all right? One time.
2: All right. Thanks for coming out. We're the Juice Crew. We're the Juice Crew. Give yourself a round of applause. You've been beautiful. 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

0: And give it up for the bass player, King Froggy over there. Give it up. The drummer, Jay Bird, in the house. Keyboard, we call him K-Star, Kariki. We got the guitar player over there. We call him Massive Dread. Colin, C-Notes. Give it up. Give it up. All right, my name is Mo Chill. It looks like we got one more for y'all. Y'all are so damn persistent. So much vibes. Well, if y'all dance really hard, we might be able to. Hey, guest MC right here, Dre.
1: Okay, we're ready to try again. We are ready to try again. Remember what I said, though. All right.

0: Juice Crew.
1: Slow it down, down.
0: Yeah, how y'all
1: Thank
0: feeling?
1: You.
0: Y'all got that? How you feeling? All right,
1: yeah.
0: All right.
1: He's feeling pretty good.
0: This is the peak of the show right here. Everybody come to the dance floor.
1: The peak.
0: Here we come. We got, well, there's several peaks, okay? This is a peak, a peak.
1: This would be more like a climax, peak, so. Wouldn't it be? Like a
0: climax?
1: Like, sorry. I won't go there.
0: Okay. Well,
1: I won't go,
0: you know,
1: there.
0: I like it all. Don't get me wrong.
1: It's all good.
0: I ain't mad at you.
1: Just speaking from the heart.
0: All right. You know? This one, we got more time.
1: Oh.
0: And don't say goodbye.
1: There's always
0: got
1: more
0: you in
1: time.
0: My mind till I next feel your vibe.
1: More time.

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We elevate the vibe. 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We elevate the vibe. Continuation. We elevate the vibe.

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One more time. We elevate the vibe. Mojo.

0: Yeah.
1: Hey, big up Kevin over there on the sound.
0: Kevin.
1: Big up Kevin on the sound.
0: Big time.
1: Watch him.
0: Hey, you know what?
1: Smoke him out later or something, you know?
0: Hey, I think there's... I think we got some...
1: Slap on the ass.
0: Mo, I think we got some dancers out there right now.
2: Yeah, man.
0: Looking good.
2: Keep it rocking.
0: Yeah. Freshwater. Summertime.
2: All right, we're going to keep this whole kind of flavor going right now.
0: Popping.
2: Just... You know, keep the party vibe going.
0: Yeah.
2: Make sure, you know, you tip the bartender.
0: Please.
2: Hi to Robin and Rob. And
0: vodka.
2: A lot of food. Damn, yep. They kind of overdid it on the food, don't you think? Kind of overdid it on the food a little bit, but hey.
0: You know,
2: you guys heard my stomach earlier.
0: You only eat as much as you need, you know what I mean?
2: All right, let's run it.
1: Run this rhythm.
2: I missed it again.
1: They ain't ready for this.
0: Are they ready for this?
1: Lace up my kicks, cause I'm ready for action. When I grab the mic, you get enough satisfaction. You think I'm high, but it's only a fraction.

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West Coast.

watching you. Cause every time I leave the 6ix9ine studio, feel like some watching you. Cause they know we give it to the people, overground resistance, not like an ego. Yes, we know we give it to the people, overground resistance. Lace up my kicks, cause I'm ready for action. When I grab the mic, you get enough satisfaction. You think I'm hype, but it's only a fraction. Chill, we call back, it's the distraction. Whack MCs, they still lacking. We the juice, just maxing and cracking. Lock the front door, hit the dance floor. This is a juice hijacking. Yeah. This is a waist winder. If you don't know, now you know. If you don't, now you know. If you don't know, now you know. A waist winder. It all starts with a spark, electricity, amplifier.

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We all family, yo. 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

0: 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This is the other Mo. 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
1: Morgan LaRue, all the way from the Bay Area.
0: Make some noise out there, party people. Make some noise.

0: time to reflect. 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And every time I leave the 6ix9ine studio, I feel like somebody's watching yo. 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Overground resistance, fly like an eagle. 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Overground resistance, fly like eagles. They set my kicks. Cause I'm ready for action. When I grab the mic, you get no satisfaction. You think I'm high, but it's only a fraction. Juice crew, we go macking. It's a distraction. Rock MCs, they're still lacking. We the juice, just maxing the crack. Lock the front door, hit the dance floor. This is a juice hijacking.
1: Yeah. They ain't ready.
2: What? What? Fresh
1: nice,
2: water
1: y'all.
2: In the house, yeah.
1: Thanks for staying
2: dance
1: with us tonight.
2: No chilling, full effect.
3: We
1: all
3: are
1: right.
3: The juice.
1: Okay, remember last time I said there was a peak. Now here's another peak coming up. There's another peak coming up. So, I mean, I hate to just say get your ass on the dance floor, but basically just get your ass on the dance floor. That's all I'm saying. Yeah.
0: Freshwater jam down, come again.
1: Come
0: for live and direct. Ragamuffin sound, live and direct. Ragamuffin sound.

0: Dubstyle.
1: Y'all like that one?
2: Nice.
0: We call that the Phantom.
1: Nice. Thanks, y'all.
0: Nice.
1: Thanks for the love.
0: Yes, the juice.
1: I love it. I love it. We're going to keep the party rocking. That's what we do. We just keep it going. I know it's a party. It's a relaxed vibe, but you know how we do it.
0: We came to get it started. You know what I'm saying?
1: Basement grooving.
0: Grooving. Grooving. Grooving. Grooving. We're going to let you in on a secret. We create in the basement because it's way down low.
1: Ba ba ba ba ba ba, yeah. Hey, hey, hold up, hold up, hold up. Can you give me some funeral music, please? Funeral music. Funeral music. Everybody, let's have a moment of silence. The bar is now closed. But the beer is still happening, so hit the beer, though. The beer will keep you alive. Just kidding. All right, this one's called Basement Groovin', where we practice. It's in Kariki's basement. It has many names.

0: rocket, rocket.
1: What you gonna do?
2: What you gonna do?
3: What you gonna do?
4: Who's it all for you? Yeah!
1: Just let me kick another

0: noise for the ladies tonight. Make some noise for the ladies tonight.
1: The ladies tonight. The ladies tonight.
0: There's some grown ass women here tonight. Women here tonight. Women here tonight. Call King Froggy on the vamp right there.
2: King, King, King, King,
0: Froggy, Froggy, Froggy, Froggy, Froggy, Froggy, Froggy.

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0: no
1: style, chill. 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Wicked and wild, you know we gonna roll it. Let me down here with something to prove. Intimidation's really not my move. Checking and vexing everything that we do. Watching every time, yo, we bust the move. 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

0: Y'all like that, huh? 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We like those waist winders. You know what? Here's the part of the show. It's not a peak. It's not a peak. It's a valley.
1: It's a valley.
0: We're going to take a break. 5 minute break. We'll be back.
1: 5 minute break.
0: We'll be back.
1: 5 minute break.
0: We'll be back.
1: 5 minute break.
0: We'll be back.
1: 5 minute break. We'll be back.
2: Come on. Feel the reggaeton.
0: Y'all want some more music?

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What you see? Originality coming with a new flavor. Watch your behavior. Yo. 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Yo. Pass the Dutch and I say, what's up? What?

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Make some noise for K-Star on the keyboards. 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

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We'll just say y'all pretty. 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Go. We going down, down, down. 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

0: This one is dedicated to all the women in the audience. 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You know, that's the cradle of civilization, is the mother. So run, Tings.
1: Wow.
2: Yeah.
1: Inhale, exhale.
2: Nice to be
1: yes,
2: alive.
1: Yes, I.
2: It's beautiful evening.
1: It's Friday night, y'all.
2: Yeah.
1: I don't think y'all heard me. It's Friday night, y'all. It's Friday night, y'all.
2: True,
1: all right. I heard you that time.
2: True.
1: She's all of that and them some.
2: Yeah,
1: song.
2: We want to dedicate this song to the birthday girl. That's right. Yeah, that's right. All of that new song. Run it. Hey.
3: Run things, man.
2: Basic.
1: This next track. I love this next track. It's called The Phantom. It's called The Phantom Rhythm. It's one of those, you know, those waist winders, those booty grinders. You know what I mean? You'll hear it. Come on, work it out. Make some noise, y'all.

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1: 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Hardcore Rude Boys in the back
0: filming.
1: All those guys in the sound booth up there. 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
1: Thanks, y'all. 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

0: Boom, boom, boom. 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It sounds all right. The bass and the drums. Yes. Yes, yes, yes. You know, go, go.
1: No, you go, you go.
0: I just want to say, you know what I'm saying? All we want to do is come have a good time tonight. You know what I mean?
1: That's all I wanted to do.
0: That's what we do. That's what we do. That's what we're here for.
1: 3-day weekend? Everybody got a 3-day weekend?
0: Woo!
1: I need it. You gotta get a legitimate job first before that counts. Sorry, the truth hurts.
0: Come down, Juice.
1: This next one we wrote a long time ago about our friend in the front row here, but we had to change the lyrics because it's a little bit too rude. And if we wanted to have a normal life in this town, you know.
0: Yeah.
1: So, man, we got to apologize for starting so late, but we just kept seeing more and more people come, more and more people, and we were like, well, is this guy actually right here? He's like, we got to get this place packed. And sure enough, look, sure enough.
0: Run it. Good. Run it.

0: really do much on this one track. 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
1: olden days. Sometimes he does his thing, you know.
0: Sometimes.

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Yo, it's the Moses, Jew, I said the J-U-C-E-E. Cause you know that we wanna get free, free. 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

0: said, what you gonna do when we play something brand new? 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Keep it coming, sis, you're gonna need many times. If you deal with time, you know we well versatile. Keep it coming, right cool. That's what we do when we do come true.
1: Sure.
0: Okay, now let's just have to blaze up the set. So do it, raise up the set.
1: Jaja are the father, Mr. Jaja are the king.
0: Yes.
1: Jaja make me dip up on the microphone and sing.
0: What?
1: Jaja are the king and Mr. Jaja are the father. Come make we blaze up with Chalwas.

And the truth you don't know, this a sound not the same as any other sound. We would drive you insane. 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This a one crew, we are coming so true. And the style always fresh and brand new. But this a one time, we are coming. Yeah. Two times.

0: the West Coast.
1: Yeah.
0: It's all about the West Coast.
1: It's all about the West Coast.
0: It's all about the West Coast. The West Coast. Yo!
2: Tell me, say, see how we are rockin', and I see how we are swing. 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Rock em up in style. K-Star in the area. 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
0: Juice Crew!
2: Sound Galore for 2004.
0: That's it. I'ma hit this one verse, yo.
1: It all starts with a spark, electricity. Amplified sound system, so you hear the energy. Make your head pound, but we do it in

0: gonna keep it on true, yeah. 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One, gonna mash up the club, yeah. So just say we chat rubber dub, yeah. 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Boom, boom, boom. Yo, end it. You got this, you got something. I hit it, keep going.
1: Come, we go chant down Babylon one more time. Follow me now, Massive and Crew, and I'm gonna say, come make we chant down Babylon one more time. Rasta man, I hear when we say, the Babylon system, it is a fraud. Yet them go along like them runway yard. So come make we chant down Babylon one more time. Rasta man, the chalice of the blaze. We can chant down Babylon. 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Cause you don't know, they can't galang, galang. Come sing we song, we are chant on Babylon. And all the way I know that the Jews are number one. We come for

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1: Yeah.
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0: thanks for vibing with us tonight. Y'all feeling us tonight? Y'all feeling us tonight? Y'all kind of quiet. Y'all kind of quiet. What's happening out there?
1: Yo, we'll play this song called Still. We do it on a Steel Dre rhythm. It's called
0: Woo.
1: Send much love to my family.
0: We
1: this
0: know
1: is
0: this.
1: Reaching out to all my friends from
0: we know this.
1: Back in Tennessee.
0: San Diego.
1: And San Diego. And all the places
0: South
1: that
0: Central.
1: You come from. Big up.
0: This is for the people.
1: The Sohama.
0: That's right.
1: Big up. The people that come from the East Coast, West Coast,
0: South Coast.
1: All over the world.
0: That's right, dude.

0: this fuck.
1: K-Star, right here.
0: Lick my song.
1: Let K-Star hit it.
0: Lick my song in the right key. The band forgot the key.
1: It's a tight-ass shirt this motherfucker's wearing right here.

0: Tony D right here.
1: Righteous, righteous.
2: Thank you, Tony.
1: I like that. So did y'all have a good time tonight? Did y'all feel the vibe tonight with us? You know, we just trying to do the lay our heart thing out there. You know how we do it. What y'all feeling, Juice Crew? We got a few more tracks for y'all tonight. Since y'all hung out with us,
3: we're gonna keep the party going. 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

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Extraterrestrial, black intellectual, it's getting freaky tonight.

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What? What do you say, Michael? Rocket crew.

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Let me give it on. Let me 19. Keep it driving. Every time then, you'll be riding. Give it nice, who? In the night groove. 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And we know we do. Keep it nice in. 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

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Never gonna stop, and we keep it hot. Every coming through, and we going through. And we mix it up, and we keep it hot. And we take it out, right to the top. And we mix it up, and we